might you made. Other things just make you swear and curse. When you're chewing on life's gristle, that grumble, give a whistle.

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Title, you jump in the saddle, hold on to the bridle. 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Okay, I believe you. 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Rock your body, child. 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

Ladies and gents, you get ready for Bass T. Ladies and gents, you get ready for Rocco. Get ready for the next generation.

with a haunted apparition. Cutting darkness in the night. We come through without permission. Moving in and out of sight. We're the thunder in your storm. Making noises in your dream. We're the shivers when you're warm. And the fear that makes you scream.

is what we do, all of us. We come and we go, and the time in between is precious, and it's vital that we enjoy every second granted. Yes, we come and we go, and sometimes life feels like a fucking rat race, but you can't let it get you down. Why let your moments be consumed by frustration or hate? Make every moment special, as if it was your last. 'Cause we come and we go. All of us, all of us. All

1999, a period of uncertainty in the electronic dance scene caused a wind of change that makes our way of life today possible. A few people found it was time for a new sound, a new vision, a new future. With persistence and courage, they created and mastered a new style of hard dance music. Hardstyle. This is a special dedication, so their names will be honored until the end of days. Show your respect to Techno Boy, Zani, The Prophet, Isaac, Showtech, Donna, Luna, Pavo, Beholder, D-Back, Tatanka, Headhunters, Max Enforcer. All these names are true masters of the hardest style. But we are the hardstyle masters.

series of events is occurring. Continues to occur. That is us and other agencies on the lookout. These events appear to be scientific in nature and suggest a larger strategy of coordinated effort. It's been referred to as the Pathfinder.

0: series of events has occurred. Continues to occur.
1: That has us and other agencies on board. These events appear to be scientific in nature and suggest a larger strategy of coordinated effort. It's been referred to as the Paraclete.

the beginning of the 21st century, a professor of the Scantrax University discovered a sound that travels through solid ground. It has been known to cause the need to dance in humans. Since it is not consciously perceived, it can make people feel vaguely that supernatural events are taking place. Such tones cease being heard as a musical tone unless they are boosted greatly in volume. This particular sound is referred to as

the music don't stop. Come on it, we got the girls going into the club. You want it, join in the VIP with bottles of rum. The girls so sexy, going crazy, taking it.